sense of engulfed-out wholeness, cursed with mental illness. Claude Money had no money after being the king of Pointless. Franz Kafka starved to death, racked with tuberculosis. Herman Melville, Henry Thoreau, all were broke at their time.

die. 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I'm not scared and I won't cry because I can't afford to die. I'm not scared and I won't cry. Okay, with me, come on. Social Club, nous sommes contents d'être ici avec toi. 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Of cerebral meningitis. He was imprisoned for indecency and he was forced to live on charity. But he blew it all on alcohol and lived and died beyond his means. Charlie Parker, William Blake, and Edgar Allan Poe. They all died destitute in debt, and how so no one knows.

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There is no height or bloody might that a free man can't defy. There is no source or foreign force can break one man who knows that his free will nothing can kill.

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Burke gave it dirty look, the frying pan he took, Johnson's big red nose came handy.

0: every generation must have invented its own cure for the blues. I give it something to think about, something to do, something to get involved in, you know? And like punk, we did that for hours. Today they're raving, you know, going to raves and freaking stuff. 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
1: We have to bring rebel rock.
0: Day, you know.